0: destroyed.
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0: condemn the atrocities of Hamas.
1: Clear violations of international humanitarian law that we are witnessing in Gaza.
2: The president doesn't believe they're targeting journalists at all in any way.
3: İsrail tam 22 gündür açıkça savaş suçu işliyor.
1: The attacks by Hamas did not happen in a vacuum. Palestinian people have been subjected to 56 years of suffocating occupation.
3: İsrail, biz de seni savaş suçlusu olarak dünyaya ilan ediyoruz.

0: I'm a law-abiding citizen, but I have to stand up when the judge who accused Filton.
1: You know you are committing offences, though.
0: It doesn't matter.
1: So you're not a law-abiding citizen.
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3: You are making Project Nimbus, a project of billions of dollars that Amazon is investing so that Israel has free access to your servers. You are investing billions in that. Your technology, Project Nimbus, develops Lavender, develops the software Where's Daddy, that actively tracks, using AI, people in Palestine. And when they come back, they kill them together with their families. And you know this. You know this, Werner Funkel, and you're making millions out of this. You're sitting here as if you're trying to do good, as if you're trying to be for the good of AI. What do you have to say for yourself? How do you sleep at night? Maybe that's why you're looking so panicked. Maybe that's why you cannot even stand on this stage anymore and look at these people, because you know exactly what your technology is being used for. They know exactly where their profits are coming from, and they continue anyways. You should be stopping those criminals right here. Why you facilitate genocide? Why you're continuing to be complicit in the deaths of innocent people 3 years on?
4: Drop Project Nimbus! Drop Project Nimbus!
3: When Amazon employees say something against Project Nimbus, you fire them! And that's what you do! You fire the employees!
5: Stop! Why are you putting me in a chokehold?
3: Is this the future you want to see? Is this the future you want to see? Where AI executives can pretend like they have the answers, like they are doing good.
2: أثار يائير نجلو بنيامين نتنياهو عاصفة من الجدل بعد كشف وثائق رسمية لتغيير اسمه قانونيا إلى يوناتان هون. هذا التحول الغريب أثار شكوكا واسعة لدى الشارع الإسرائيلي وسط اتهامات متزايدة بأن الخطة تهدف للتملص من قضايا فساد.

0: destroyed.
1: Silence for all the victims of the genocide in Gaza, but also those in the occupied West Bank.

0: Targeting Shajara Tayyib's school was a war crime and a crime against humanity.
1: Well, clearly the United States would not deliberately target a school.
2: We are a coalition of moderate nations that want to see peace in the region.
3: No nuclear weapons. That's
4: the Iranians thought that the ceasefire included Lebanon, and it just didn't.
5: وعد اللبنانيين بأن لا نوفر جهدا لوقف هذه الحرب المدمرة.
6: No ship is allowed to pass from the Strait of Hormuz till next notice.
7: این هشدار قاطع و خط و نشان برای جنایتکارانی است که تعرض به بخشی از زیرساخت‌های سوخت و انرژی ایران در جنوب کشور داشتند.

0: I'm a law-abiding citizen, but I have to stand up when the judge who accused Felton.
1: You know you are committing offences, though.
0: It doesn't matter.
1: So you're not a law-abiding citizen.
2: أفسد نشطاء مؤيدون لفلسطين هدوء قمة للأمم المتحدة بعدما قاطعوا بغضب عرض فيرنر فوجلز نائب رئيس شركة أمازون. المحتجون رفعوا أصواتهم رفضاً لمشروع نيبموس، متهمين الشركة بتقديم خدمات الذكاء الاصطناعي والبنية التحتية السحابية التي تدعم العمليات العسكرية الإسرائيلية. نشاهد.
3: You are making Project Nimbus, a project of billions of dollars that Amazon is investing so that Israel has free access to your servers. You are investing billions in that. Your technology, Project Nimbus, develops Lavender, develops the software Where's Daddy that actively tracks using AI people in Palestine. And when they come back, they kill them together with their families. And you know this. You know this, Fernando, and you're making millions out of this. You're sitting here as if you're trying to do good, as if you're trying to be for the good of AI. What do you have to say for yourself? How do you sleep at night? Maybe that's why you're looking so panicked. Maybe that's why you cannot even stand on this stage anymore and look at these people, because you know exactly what your technology is being used for. They know exactly where their profits are coming from, and they continue anyways. Stopping them. You should be stopping those criminals right here. Why you facilitate genocide? Why you

0: القصة وما فيها.
1: حرام عليك كم والله العظيم كم تراح تسع سنوات كم كم
2: You have to hear this to believe us. The Israeli army, the IDF, is one of the most moral militaries in the world. It takes endless measures to prevent civilian casualties. Measures that no other army takes. You know the truth. You know the truth.

have this idea to send a kite to the land to tell the settlers that this is our land, this is our sky, and if we can reach there, our kite will can reach there.

0: الجميع إذن مستهدف من قبل المستوطنين، حتى من يحملون جنسية أكبر دولة حليفة لهم، حيث احتجز مستوطنون نائبا أمريكيا ديمقراطيا. تابعوا معي.
1: We were at a village that Israeli settlers had destroyed. They had destroyed the school. They had destroyed that village, and we were just looking at it. And these hoodlums come in with machine guns, an M4, an American-made machine gun, and they detain us. They block off the road. And then they call the IDF, and the IDF is on their side, not on the side of the Americans. I saw the arrogance in the eyes of those settlers, 21 and 22-year-olds with guns, laughing that they had detained us. The arrogance of those young IDF soldiers that my tax dollars are funding, having no respect for the fact that they were detaining Americans. If you're unwilling to speak up for Palestinian human rights, if you're unwilling to speak up against the genocide in Gaza, the apartheid in the West Bank, then you are morally compromised.
0: بعد سنوات ارتبط فيها مجلس الشعب بمشاهد التصفيق والهتافات والتصفيق

have this idea to send a kite to the land to tell the settlers that this is our land, this is our sky, and if we can reach there, our kite will can reach there.

0: You have to hear this to believe this. The Israeli army, the IDF, is one of the most moral militaries in the world. It takes endless measures to prevent civilian casualties. Measures that no other army takes. You know the truth.
1: You know the truth.